and a mountain exists, for it is washed to the sea. Yes, and how many years can some people exist before they're allowed to be free? Yes, and how many times can a man turn his head and pretend that he just

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1: Wij ook. De nacht van NPO Radio 2.
2: Now in Vienna, there's 10 pretty women. There's a shoulder where death comes to cry.